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0: countdown this week because of lots of acoustic playlists, lots of stripped-down versions of that floating around. Extreme is hot hit number 9 this week, Wholehearted, two words. 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Mr. Big at 11, The Bee With You, and Snap kicked off the set. Rhythm is a Dancer. The 8 most popular 90s hot hits across the country on the way next day here.
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90s. Hot hits on the weekend with me, your KID Professor 90s DJ and proud. Hello, I'm Kid Kelly. Alanis Morissette on the countdown this week. She surges on current playlists still. A lot of streaming out there for that, you learn. Now, this song was released decades before it was remade and remixed into this. F-O-U-R, Four Seasons, December 63 on the countdown because it lights up crowds with sing-alongs or cross

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2: Hi there, welcome back. My name's Kid Kelly, Professor 90s. This artist was one of the first British reggae artists to hit number one. This week on your countdown, he's hot hit number six, M-A-X-I, Maxi Priest, Close.

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0: nice ending on a lot of mood playlists, some seasonal too, Counting Crows and a long December. Hot hit number 4. Got you staying at 5 if I ever lose my faith in you. And I kicked off the set with the first British reggae artist to hit number 1. He's on lots of throwback sets these days, lots of lists too. He's Maxi Priest. He had number 6, 3, 2, and 1. Your 90s hot hits are next.
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0: Welcome back. My name's Kid Kelly. 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And shouts out to everybody else on the Backtracks Facebook fan page. 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

hot hit two this week. The buzz is because of renewed streaming and poor buzz as well. Woo. Blaze of Glory. This is Kid Kelly. 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Now at number one. It hits the countdown this week, surging across America due to workout and alt throwback playlists. It's a song that hits like a live wire. Doesn't it? Hot hit number one this week. Red Hot Chili Peppers. Give it away.

0: 90s hot hits on the weekend with me, your kid, Kelly. There it is, Red Hot Chili Peppers. Give it away. A fresh countdown happens here next week. I'm Kid Kelly. Thank you for listening. Thanks for being true. Thanks for being you.
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2: I don't know about you, but my social media feeds are flooded with lotions and potions and gadgets, all promising to unlock different components of longevity. But if you log off, take a step back from all the hype, you'll find that the actual keys to a longer, healthier life are hiding in plain sight. There are four of them. Number one, nutrition. The Mediterranean diet really is the gold standard. Number two, exercise. 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Number three, sleep. 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You should be getting 7 to 9 hours a night. And finally, number four often gets forgotten, socialization. 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

Good morning, Central Georgia, and happy Monday. This is meteorologist Ansley Parker in the 13 WMAZ Weather Center. It is the start of a brand new week, but a continuation of the same weather pattern. Cloud cover is going to stick around today, keeping the numbers a little bit lower. A high temperature of 89 across our area. The rain chances do stick around, though they'll stay fairly limited. A few pop-ups this afternoon until the rain chances become more increased heading into the rest of the week. You can find all the details in your full 7-day forecast on 13WMAZ.com. 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See?

0: somebody who called off a wedding about 8 weeks before it was supposed to happen, I can tell you that it's a really difficult thing to do because it just is. Disappointing
1: people. Did you
0: ever
1: think about burning down
0: things, all of that stuff. If there was an easier way to do it, I would have done it. The thought of burning down a church probably did cross my mind, but I went, nah, I don't think so. But you know, when you're going through the process in your head, you do think about things.
2: Well, the thought of using a tampon, I mean, that's a girl that's been in scouting. Like that was,
1: oh, yeah.
2: That was clever, you know.
1: And she didn't steal one. She stole two lighters. She had a backup in case the first one didn't work.
2: She really, I'm telling you, this guy, son, she does not want to marry you so bad. She so bad doesn't want to marry you. All right, let's stay out west. We'll go to Loveland, Colorado, where a woman there who lives in Loveland, her name is Lynn Feldman, she's in the habit of leaving her back door cracked just a little bit so the cat can come and go as it pleases. But imagine Lynn's surprise when she was inside her house and the back door is cracked for the cat and a bear comes in and Lynn finds herself face to face in her living room with a bear. Lynn said, "I wasn't fearful of my life, but I was uncomfortable. Yes, I was uncomfortable with a bear in my house." This woman is so even-tempered. So this is who should be running the world. Lynn Feldman of Loveland, Colorado. So she said, "That's why I locked myself in the bathroom and called 911. So police arrived at the house, and the bear had already left. It didn't do any damage. It took the cat food with it when it went. And Lynn said, "That is one polite bear."
0: And he waited until he got in the woods for the other, you know.
1: Oh,
2: folks,
1: yeah.
2: If you're wondering where good sense and mental health went in the United States of America, it all lives inside Lynn Feldman's head in Loveland, Colorado.
0: Hey, Lynn.
2: All right. Light your tampons if you have them, everybody. It's a Monday. We've got a round of Bob and Sherry's potluck coming up and comedian Trevor Noah. It's the Bob and Sherry Show.
0: The Bob and Sherry Show want you and a guest to win a 3-night getaway to St. Augustine Beach, Florida. 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
4: Good morning and happy Monday. This is Connor Hendricks in the 13 WMAZ newsroom. Here's what we're following. A lot of districts are headed back to school today, and the Georgia Department of Driver Services is putting out a couple of reminders for folks. Don't forget, you're required to stop when approaching or meeting a stop school bus. Now, if the road is divided by a raised median, only drivers traveling in the same direction as the bus are required to stop. Failing to stop for a bus can carry serious consequences, six points added to your license, and drivers who accumulate 15 points within 2 months could have your license suspended. And if you're driving your kids to school, don't forget as well, Bibb County school speed zone cameras go live this morning, and there is no warning period. If you're caught driving more than 10 over the speed limit, you could get a ticket again starting today. Those cameras only issue citations during the hour before school starts and the hour after dismissal. Starting tomorrow morning in Houston County, you'll find those speed cameras outside of Huntington Middle, Northside High, Warner Robins High, and Lake Joy Primary School. Then starting Wednesday morning in Baldwin County, cameras will be live outside of Baldwin High, Oak Hill Middle, and Midway Hills Elementary. Find all these stories and more right now on 13WMAZ.com and stream live with us until 9 on 13WMAZ+. Have a happy Monday and a great week back.
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8: Good morning, Central Georgia, and happy Monday. This is meteorologist Anthony Parker in the 13 WMAZ Weather Center. It is the start of a brand new week, but a continuation of the same weather pattern. Cloud cover is going to stick around today, keeping the numbers a little bit lower. A high temperature of 89 across our area. The rain chances do stick around, though they'll stay fairly limited. A few pop-ups this afternoon until the rain chances become more increased heading into the rest of the week. You can find all the details in your full 7-day forecast on 13WMAZ.com. Have a great day.
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0: They have a lot of good music. I have the album that this came from, and there's a lot of great music on it.
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0: Yeah.
1: Lumineers, 21 Pilots, yeah.
0: Yeah.
1: This is one of those songs, you hear it and you can picture it live. Do you know what I mean?
0: Yep.
1: Not every song. This is one where you wanna sing along with a crowd of people in a field on a summer night somewhere.
0: Yep.
1: This is so fun, Max. Thank you. We got comedian Trevor Noah coming up straight ahead on the Bob and Sherry Show.
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4: Good morning and happy Monday. This is Connor Hendricks in the 13 WMAZ newsroom. Here's what we're following. A lot of districts are headed back to school today, and the Georgia Department of Driver Services is putting out a couple of reminders for folks. Don't forget, you're required to stop when approaching or meeting a stop school bus. Now, if the road is divided by a raised median, only drivers traveling in the same direction as the bus are required to stop. Failing to stop for a bus can carry serious consequences, six points added to your license, and drivers who accumulate 15 points within 2 months could have your license suspended. And if you're driving your kids to school, don't forget as well, Bibb County school speed zone cameras go live this morning, and there is no warning period. If you're caught driving more than 10 over the speed limit, you could get a ticket again starting today. Those cameras only issue citations during the hour before school starts and the hour after dismissal. Starting tomorrow morning in Houston County, you'll find those speed cameras outside of Huntington Middle, Northside High, Warner Robins High, and Lakejoy Primary School. Then starting Wednesday morning in Baldwin County, cameras will be live outside of Baldwin High, Oak Hill Middle, and Midway Hills Elementary. Find all these stories and more right now on 13WMAZ.com and stream live with us until 9 on 13WMAZ+. Have a happy Monday and a great week.
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16: Good morning, Central Georgia, and happy Monday. This is meteorologist Ansley Parker in the 13 WMAZ Weather Center. It is the start of a brand new week, but a continuation of the same weather pattern. Cloud cover is going to stick around today, keeping the numbers a little bit lower. A high temperature of 89 across our area. The rain chances do stick around, though they'll stay fairly limited. A few pop-ups this afternoon until the rain chances become more increased heading into the rest of the week. You can find all the details in your full 7-day forecast on 13WMAZ.com. Have a great day.

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4: Lamar was just telling me something that, I don't, it sounds insane. So, Apple is not going to try to compete with Meta for smart glasses. Apple is going to do what instead?
5: They had a whole thing where they were going to design their AirPods to have cameras in them. So instead of having like the Meta glasses, which drives me crazy, anytime I see somebody that's got Ray-Bans on, the first thing I'm looking is to see if it's the Meta thing, because I don't know that I want to participate.
4: Yeah.
5: But they were going to do this would even be worse. They were going to put these in AirPods. And so you've got them in your ear, and it was going to be forward-facing camera, but I don't know how you could tell. You couldn't point them in a certain situation. I guess you would just look forward and hope you got the picture. But it makes no sense. Why anybody? And it was going to be so expensive. I think they stepped back and looked at it, and they're going, this price point, this, you know, and so for right now, they've shelved it. Whether or not they're going to come back to it a year from now or whatever, but they were working on it, though.
4: I'm confused in two ways. One, what the hell am I doing with my hair? Although, you know, it seems like, and present company excluded, these products are marketed at men for perverse reasons, honestly. So they weren't thinking about my hair. They're thinking about your hair, which doesn't obscure your AirPods, does it?
5: Exactly. So, exactly.
4: On the one hand, what I do with my hair. And on the second hand, why do I need a camera on each ear? The hell am I up to that I need a camera on each ear? Oh, you're an influencer creating content. Am I, though? Like, with my ear cameras?
5: None of this.
4: Although, I guess, I mean, if you turn your head, like, now we're going to have, like, fun ear camera movies. Can we just be left alone? I love technology. I do. Yeah. I'm your techno girl. I love it. But I'm at the point now where can we just not have cameras on our ears? What do you think?
5: Do I need to be recording everybody that I see, everybody that I'm around? Do I, I've told you, it's been probably a month or so ago, but we're shopping, whatever, we run into a couple of people that we know, and they've both got matching eyeglasses on. And I'm thinking, well, that don't make any sense. And then all of a sudden, I look up in the corners of the eyeglasses, and it's Meta glasses. Now, nothing was flashing, so maybe they're not recording. I don't know. Mm. But when you've got those on, there's only one reason to have them on your face, and that's to be taking pictures. And I don't want to participate.
4: There's a thing that's going around social. 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

0: app, but in almost every American household and ground into all of our carpets, well, that would be Captain Kangaroo.
1: Oh, wow.
0: More than 3 billion cans of Play-Doh have been sold.
1: Wow.
0: And you can still eat it and clean your wallpaper with it. It's one of the most popular and successful kids' toys of all time. Is that not such a great little
1: origin
0: story?
1: That really is amazing. I can remember having it as a kid, and it had like, wasn't there like a little crank thing you could put it through and would come out?
0: Fun Factory.
2: It makes stars out of it, all kinds of shapes, and you'd cut it with a little plastic knife. 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And of course, none of the colors are the same color. It's sort of a blend because it drives me crazy because they don't keep the colors separated, but they just put it all together and still love it.
0: My nieces and nephews, they loved Play-Doh. They couldn't make it into one brown, misshapen glob fast enough. They just could not keep those colors separate. But it's just such a fun little uniquely American entrepreneurial story. It's the Bob and Sherry Show.
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5: Good morning and happy Monday. This is Connor Hendricks in the 13 WMAZ Newsroom. Here's what we're following. A lot of districts are headed back to school today, and the Georgia Department of Driver Services is putting out a couple of reminders for folks. Don't forget, you're required to stop when approaching or meeting a stop school bus. Now, if the road is divided by a raised median, only drivers traveling in the same direction as the bus are required to stop. Failing to stop for a bus can carry serious consequences, six points added to your license, and drivers who accumulate 15 points within 2 months could have your license suspended. And if you're driving your kids to school, don't forget as well, Bibb County school speed zone cameras go live this morning, and there is no warning period. If you're caught driving more than 10 over the speed limit, you could get a ticket again starting today. Those cameras only issue citations during the hour before school starts and the hour after dismissal. Starting tomorrow morning in Houston County, you'll find those speed cameras outside of Huntington Middle, Northside High, Warner Robins High, and Lakejoy Primary School. Then starting Wednesday morning in Baldwin County, cameras will be live outside of Baldwin High, Oak Hill Middle, and Midway Hills Elementary. Find all these stories and more right now on 13WMAZ.com and stream live with us until 9 on 13WMAZ+. Have a happy Monday and a great week back.
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11: Good morning, Central Georgia, and happy Monday. This is meteorologist Ansley Parker in the 13 WMAZ Weather Center. It is the start of a brand new week, but a continuation of the same weather pattern. Cloud cover is going to stick around today, keeping the numbers a little bit lower. A high temperature of 89 across our area. The rain chances do stick around, though they'll stay fairly limited. A few pop-ups this afternoon until the rain chances become more increased heading into the rest of the week. You can find all the details in your full 7-day forecast on 13WMAZ.com. Have a great day.
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12: Now seems as good a time as any to remind you, you don't always have to take healthy habits to the extreme. Not only are you unlikely to stick with something that's difficult, even if you can keep it up, it's probably going to be to the detriment of something else. And chances are that something else is more important. So if you're on a quest to improve your health, I promise the basics are going to take you much further. I'm talking about diet. Try and be as plant-based as possible. Exercise, meaning multiple rounds of cardio and strength training, and sleep. For most people, 7 to 9 hours a night. I'd like to think of these things as sort of a three-legged stool, right? If you're not doing any one of them, it's really hard to keep balanced with the others. The key here is you don't have to strive for perfection. Doing anything is going to be better than nothing. I'm Dr. Sanjay Gupta, helping you live a better life.

Lost its faith, our colors will fade eventually. So if our time is running out, day after day, we'll make the mundane our masterpiece. Oh my, my, oh my, my love, I take one look at you, you're taking me.

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1: As you know from listening to this program, multitasking slows us down big time because we're not really doing two things at once. We're switching from task to task, and it doesn't make us more productive. It leads to more mistakes and makes each task take longer to complete. In fact, it makes everything we do take 40% longer. And here, finally, is a big reason why. According to Georgetown University computer science professor Cal Newport, it has to do with what he calls attention residue. Like, you know how if you don't wash a plate well enough, there's old food residue left on it? Same thing happens to our brain when we don't complete a task. Attention residue. We're still thinking about our previous task when we start another one. So we're not completely focused on what we're doing. We have leftover attention residue. So our expert says your best bet to be mega productive is to set aside enough time to completely finish projects before starting on the next one. There you have it.
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2: Here's some good news. Experts say we should no longer stress about getting older, because once we hit middle age, so think around the age 45, we do become better people. We become less selfish, and we exhibit that by being truly happy for others instead of jealous, and feeling good about giving money away instead of being stingy. This is according to research from the University of Oregon. They found after the age of 45, people do score higher on personality tests for altruism. And the reward centers of the brain light up more when they witness money going to charity than the brains of younger people. Also, the researchers found that the older we get, the more we do good things just for the joy of helping other people without expecting anything in return or any recognition. The researchers say this is because by the time we reach middle age, we have enough life experience under our belt that we know how our actions can benefit others, and we think more about others than we do ourselves. Yay, oldness.
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10: This is meteorologist Ansley Parker in the 13 WMAZ Weather Center. It is the start of a brand new week, but a continuation of the same weather pattern. Cloud cover is going to stick around today, keeping the numbers a little bit lower. A high temperature of 89 across our area. The rain chances do stick around, though they'll stay fairly limited. A few pop-ups this afternoon until the rain chances become more increased heading into the rest of the week. You can find all the details in your full 7-day forecast on 13WMAZ.com. 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
2: From our health and wellness files, next time you're at the market, you might want to pick up a few mangoes. A study from Texas A&M University has now found people who eat 1.5 mangoes every day, they have better blood sugar control, less inflammation in their body, and decreased blood pressure even. Another study from Oklahoma State found that people who drank a mango shake with breakfast were able to offset the negative effects of a fatty meal. So what is it about mango that does the trick? It's the combination of vitamin C and fiber. And when the bacteria in your gut breaks down mango, it releases beneficial phytochemicals. The magic of the mango.
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2: John Tesh with you. Intelligence for your life. We're always talking about strength training. Gosh, there's so many benefits. Brain health, gut health, longevity. It's great for weight loss, your metabolism, and your mood. But here's one thing that cardiovascular exercise has over strength and resistance training. It's better for our brain health. Neuroscientist Dr. Andrew Huberman says cardio improves brain function. Huberman's stuff is great, by the way, and you can find it on YouTube. So he says focus, memory, and creativity are improved for hours after exercising. Resistance and strength training, which involves lifting weights or lifting your own body in a push-up, for example, it doesn't have the same huge effect. The thing Huberman says cardio has over strength training is increased blood flow and oxygen intake. Cardio also raises levels of feel-good, energizing neurotransmitters like dopamine and epinephrine. And cardio exercise releases more BDNF, the protein that's like Miracle-Gro for your brain cells. Studies have shown a link between an increase in BDNF production and a stronger memory and a lower risk for Alzheimer's disease. Of course, ideally, you would get both forms of exercise. But if you have a mentally challenging day ahead, he says nothing beats a good dose of cardio. This is why Dr. Huberman says the best time to perform mentally challenging tasks is 1 to 3 hours after cardio exercise.
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2: 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Psychologists say most of us don't get nearly enough of it. I'll explain what it is and why it matters next.
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12: 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Fincher's Barbecue has been serving the Middle Georgia area since 1935. 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
2: Let's talk about a few definitions of fun. So type one fun is easy. We get it from watching a movie, going to a birthday party, or eating a great meal. It feels good while it's happening. Type two fun is different, however. It's the hike that destroys your legs, the project that made you question everything, the sourdough recipe you tried over and over until it finally worked. It's not fun in the moment, but it's deeply satisfying afterward. Type 2 fun. Experts say these are the types of experiences that build confidence, resilience, and emotional strength. Licensed psychotherapist Rebecca Moravec says our brains naturally seek comfort and familiarity, but when we push ourselves past our comfort zone, it teaches us we can handle uncertainty and overcome challenges. But we're living in a world that's optimized for comfort. We can get anything delivered to our door and stream, scroll, and avoid discomfort. But taking on manageable challenges will make us appreciate everyday life more. You know the feeling. It strengthens our ability to cope with stress. You can even experience type 2 fun in small doses. An ice bath, maybe, hot sauna, or intense exercise for just 15 seconds. So instead of going for what seems easiest, we say reach for things that make you feel alive, even if the reward comes after the fact. That is type 2 fun.
16: Intelligence for your life.
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0: right, my intelligent friends, if you want to live a successful, meaningful life, there are a few qualities you need. This comes from the book, The 10 Laws of Enduring Success. Great book. Law number one, you got to have a purpose. The problem is most people don't discover their true purpose until a crisis forces them to reevaluate their lives. It's happened to me a couple of times. Illness, job loss, things like that. But the book's author says we don't have to wait for a disaster. Instead, think about what matters most to you, whether you want to help people in need, spend more time with your grandkids, get closer to God. Find a way to do it. We were created to have a purpose. Another law for a successful life, initiative. Successful people are always thinking, what's the next step that'll get me closer to my goal? So vow to do one thing every day that moves you forward. And then you got to have courage. Courage means taking a chance, a risk, when you aren't certain of the outcome. Quitting your job, for example, to start your own business so you can do something you're passionate about. Be your own boss. It's okay to be scared to death. But being courageous means you recognize that fear and you choose to act anyway. Again, the book, The 10 Laws of Enduring Success.
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1: Welcome back to Intelligence for Your Life. And if you struggle to stay positive, try these research-backed tips to feel more upbeat. Twice a day, take a minute to write down your thoughts as they come to you. Don't pick and choose. Don't analyze them. Just jot down what you're thinking and feeling. Psychologist Dr. Tim Sharp says this helps build awareness of negative thought patterns. He says you can't change something if you don't realize you're doing it. And then every night, write down three things you're grateful for. Do that every day, and you'll train your brain to look for positives rather than negatives. One more way to feel more upbeat? Add more color to your meals. A Harvard study found that optimists have higher blood levels of carotenoids than pessimists. Those are plant pigment antioxidants found in red, yellow, and orange vegetables. And they increase the chemicals in your brain that help produce your happy mood. In fact, if someone went from eating no produce to eating 8 servings a day, they'd experience a 25% increase in happiness. Big number.
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1: So we know that the high sugar foods we tend to eat all summer, like ice cream for me, popsicles for my grandkids, and then frappuccinos, it can make us feel gassy and bloated. That's because sugar feeds our intestinal bacteria and makes it multiply. Here's a solution. Sip a glass of mint iced tea. We're talking about mint iced tea again. Peppermint contains menthol, which stalls the growth of gas-producing bacteria. Mint also relaxes stomach muscles. It has an antispasmodic effect, which means it can relieve gas and cramping. In fact, UCLA scientists found that sipping a glass of mint tea after meals helped reduce stomach trouble for up to 69% of people who were tested. Never made.

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3: I love Laura Vanderkam. She wrote the book, What the Most Successful People Do Before Breakfast. I'm sure she's written a couple of other books, but that book was really important to me.
4: Yep.
3: And wasn't just like her ideas, was she gave examples of very successful people and the kind of stuff that they did before breakfast. And but one of the things that she gives, which is a bit, it's, you're going to consider it a bit unusual, but it's how important a morning connection with your partner is.
4: Oh, yeah.
3: So she found that these successful people, they spent morning time with their spouse or their partner. They said it's a very popular habit with successful people. So mornings are generally quieter and less hectic, which makes it a great time to connect and discuss important matters. I mean, especially somebody who has three kids like you, when you and your wife get home, I mean, you're like, okay, let's have a serious conversation. And no,
4: everybody's tired. You've got the kids to put to bed. You've got practices and dinner and dishes and all of the day to put away. Here's my advice to you if you really want to make this a habit. Cut out one episode of television at night, right?
3: Uh-huh, yeah.
4: So you're going to bed a half an hour earlier. Wake up a half an hour before everybody else does in your house. So for us, we have kids. They're out of bed by 6:30. You wake up at 6. You have the coffee or tea or whatever your morning ritual drink is together alone before the day starts.
3: Right.
4: That will create real relational intimacy in your life. It's hard to do. It's hard to get in the habit, but that's the shortcut to get there.
3: Yeah. And it's my, and listen, from experience, together, Gib and I have been married for over 50 years. Not to each other.
4: Yeah.
3: We're 50 years of marriage. But, it's easier to solve the problem and enhance your relationship before stuff
4: because once the day starts,
3: it's just too much work to undo it all.
4: The stress of the day, this is before the stress of the day has hit you.
3: Right.
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28: This is meteorologist Ansley Parker in the 13 WMAZ Weather Center. It is the start of a brand new week, but a continuation of the same weather pattern. Cloud cover is going to stick around today, keeping the numbers a little bit lower. A high temperature of 89 across our area. The rain chances do stick around, though they'll stay fairly limited. A few pop-ups this afternoon until the rain chances become more increased heading into the rest of the week. You can find all the details in your full 7-day forecast on 13WMAZ.com. Have a great day.
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2: From our dating and relationship files, if you're looking for a green flag in the dating world, look for somebody who's holding a book. Reading is suddenly having a moment on dating apps. More people are listing their favorite novels, talking about the genres they love, or even saying they're looking for somebody to swap book recommendations with. That's what they're posting. And according to relationship experts, this could be a sign of something much bigger. Tinder is seeing this trend. Their data shows that mentions of books on dating profiles are up nearly 30%. Research shows that about 75% of people say somebody who reads regularly is considered more attractive, regardless of their physical appearance. Licensed relationship counselor Dr. Suzanne Deggs-White says this makes a lot of sense to her because people often see reading as a sign of curiosity, of empathy, and emotional intelligence, all of which are qualities that help build stronger relationships. A partner who reads is often a better communicator, more open-minded, more willing to see things from a different perspective, all of that. And it's not just the books themselves. Experts say the habit of sitting down with a 300-page novel is a sign that somebody has patience and focus and the ability to connect on a deeper level.
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2: All right, get ready to tap into your maximum conducivity. 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Here's that book again, The Inner Game of Work, Overcoming Mental Obstacles for Maximum Performance.
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18: Now seems as good a time as any to remind you, you don't always have to take healthy habits to the extreme. Not only are you unlikely to stick with something that's difficult, even if you can keep it up, it's probably going to be to the detriment of something else. And chances are that something else is more important. So if you're on a quest to improve your health, I promise the basics are going to take you much further. I'm talking about diet. Try and be as plant-based as possible. Exercise, meaning multiple rounds of cardio and strength training, and sleep. For most people, 7 to 9 hours a night. I like to think of these things as sort of a three-legged stool, right? If you're not doing any one of them, it's really hard to keep balanced with the others. The key here is you don't have to strive for perfection. Doing anything is going to be better than nothing. I'm Dr. Sanjay Gupta, helping you live a better life.
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2: All right, it's time to talk about our mouths. Dental experts say if you're not a flosser, at least you need to chew gum. So new research finds that chewing gum cleans teeth. In the study, people chewed sugar-free gum for up to 10 minutes. And then the researchers analyzed the chewed gum and found that 100 million bacteria were trapped in each wad of gum. It actually makes up just a small percentage of all the bacteria in your mouth. But the reduction is still significant, and it can lead to fewer cavities, healthier gums, and better breath. It's because when you chew gum, it actually does clean some plaque and pieces of food off your teeth. Dr. Dennis Kinane is the dean of University of Pennsylvania School of Dental Medicine. He says, a lot of the benefit from chewing gum comes from the increase in saliva it creates, and saliva is antimicrobial, but don't bother chewing any longer than 10 minutes, they say. After 10 minutes, the bacteria trapped in the gum might get released back into your mouth. Yikes. The power of gum.

0: Gentlemen, from our relationship files, here's a news flash. Women do not like surprises, and they want us to know that. What they do like is anticipation. This comes from couples mediator Lori Pune, the author of the book Fight Less, Love More. Lori says, letting your girlfriend or your wife know about the weekend getaway you're planning won't ruin the moment. It'll give her something to look forward to. Also, forethought shows she's important to you. On the other hand, if she thinks you don't have anything planned for her birthday or a long weekend, it'll take a mind-blowing surprise to offset the disappointment that's been building inside her. So, Lori says it's better to let her be happy in advance than to wonder if you're going to do anything at all.
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2: Yeah, this is a tip for your eldest daughter because I've seen her do this and she's in our tree all the time. If we can't find it, we just check the tree.
3: Yep.
2: And we're gonna get a wall and put it in our backyard. Rock climbing.
3: So now such a good workout.
2: Doctors and therapists are prescribing it to their patients. New research from the University of Arizona suggests rock climbing is an effective treatment for mental health issues, including anxiety and depression. So it requires total physical and mental focus, otherwise you fall.
3: 100%.
2: And get this, a number of German hospitals are already prescribing climbing as a normal part of treating depression.
3: Well, think about it. It requires balance. How many times have we talked about balance and what it means for your mental health long term, and how changing your muscles and your body position, how that affects your mental health, how that affects your brain development as you age? That's one. It requires a tremendous amount of functional strength, which is another big test that we talk about all the time. You have to have strong grip strength. You have to be able to move your body relative to gravity, which, you know, there's those bodybuilders who can't do a pull-up, the guys that are giant and thick and they can't move their own body weight around. So that's another great indicator of health. It gets you, for the most part, unless you're doing it at a gym. You're getting outdoors, which is also really good.
2: But also strategy, right?
3: Oh, there's tons of strategy. You got to find the right course. You got to find the easiest course, or find the one that you can handle the best. I mean, it checks every box of things we talked about on the show. I'm surprised it's taken these doctors this long to start prescribing it.
2: Yeah, the rock climbing.
3: They must
2: wall.
3: Not be listeners.
2: Oh gosh, be a good listener.
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0: John Tesh with you. It's Intelligence for Your Life, and get ready to reach your goals because we now know it all comes down to how you phrase them. First of all, there are two types of goals. There are approach goals and avoidance goals. Approach goals, they're new things you introduce into your life. And you could probably guess what avoidance goals are. They're things you want to quit or avoid doing. Well, a study in the journal Plus One found that people with approach goals are much more likely to succeed than those with avoidance goals. So saying, I want to eat salad for lunch every day is more attainable than saying, I'm going to stop eating fast food for lunch. It's because approach goals give you clear-cut instructions on what to do. Eat salad. And you'll be more likely to follow through if you plan to eat salad every day because that will naturally replace the fast food lunches. So remember, you want to introduce something new to your routine, approach goals, instead of relying on your willpower to avoid something.
2: Intelligence for your life.
0: Coming up in just a moment, when a World Cup referee went down with a cramp on the field, somebody handed him pickle juice. He was back in minutes. Does it actually work? It works in our house. I'm going to explain why sports medicine doctors say it really does work next.
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1: So pickle juice has been passed around locker rooms for decades. Now it's passed around in my house. Trainers in the Professional Women's Hockey League give it to players during games. Tennis players drink it during matches. Pickle juice. And at a recent World Cup game, a referee went down with a cramp, took a shot of pickle juice, got right back up. What is happening? Sports nutritionist Nicole Lund from NYU says pickle juice does actually work, but not for the reason most people assume. It's not about rehydration, it's about your nervous system. The sharp, acidic taste of pickle juice triggers a neurologic response that tells overexcited nerves to quiet down and stop cramping. You don't even have to swallow it. Swishing it around in your mouth before spitting it out can be enough to trigger the effect. If you do drink it, all you need are 2 ounces, and that can work faster than water or sports drinks. It's not a cure-all. If your cramp is caused by dehydration, a better solution is water or an electrolyte drink. But if you're cramping from muscle fatigue after exercise, try some pickle juice.
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10: This is meteorologist Ansley Parker in the 13 WMAZ Weather Center. It is the start of a brand new week, but a continuation of the same weather pattern. Cloud cover is going to stick around today, keeping the numbers a little bit lower. A high temperature of 89 across our area. The rain chances do stick around, though they'll stay fairly limited. A few pop-ups this afternoon until the rain chances become more increased heading into the rest of the week. You can find all the details in your full 7-day forecast on 13WMAZ.com. Have a great day. 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
2: All righty, get ready to reduce your stress dramatically. Here are a couple of quick things you can do to dial down your stress response. And these come from clinical psychologist Dr. Jenny Teitz. I like these. First, find a way to jump in a pool. Turns out it can reduce your stress almost instantly because when we submerge ourselves in cool water and hold our breath, whether it's a pool, lake, ocean, or even dunking in a kiddie pool, it activates what's known as the dive reflex. I've had this experience. It slows down your heart rate. It redirects blood away from your extremities and toward your heart. And that physiological change has been shown to decrease anxiety. Submerging yourself in cool water also shifts more blood to your brain. That creates a sense of clarity that can help calm overwhelming emotions. Another trick to reduce stress, distract yourself with strong sensations. When we're stressed or anxious, our attention narrows and we only focus on the negatives. So if you're having a hard time objectively looking at a situation and making decisions, or if you feel mentally stuck, a quick distraction can allow you to reset. So try chewing on a hot pepper, or holding ice cubes in your hands, or smelling a pungent cheese. That, doing those things, will reset your brain and your attention so you can think more clearly.

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0: So did you know that Instagram can make us happier? According to research from UC Berkeley, yeah, it's not necessarily about the app and all the fancy filters. What makes us happy is documenting our lives from the mundane to the exciting, because when we look back at the photos, especially the ordinary moments, it allows us to remember how nice our lives are on an everyday level. I agree with this. You see how your kids have grown, what your house looks like in different seasons. You remember the great breakfast you had even, or the really cool rock you found that was shaped like a heart. Anything and everything. And when we see that our lives are made up of all these not so memorable but pretty wonderful moments, we feel a profound sense of well-being. So the bottom line on this is take more pictures of everyday life, the non-extraordinary stuff. It's easy to remember the big highlights, like, right, like vacations, but it's difficult to reflect back on our day-to-day lives with much detail. Those details are pretty awesome.
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0: Get ready, my intelligent friends. Time for another happiness brain hack. If you want to be happier, the experts are saying, get out in the world more often and talk to people. Researchers at the University of Arizona in Tucson and at Washington University in St. Louis found the happiest people spent 25% less time alone and a whopping 70% more time engaged in face-to-face conversations. Boy, do I support this. And having deeper, more meaningful conversations boosted happiness much higher than fun but idle chit-chat. Because heartfelt conversations, they dig below the surface to connect with emotions, which helps create closer bonds. Want to be enormously more happy? Get out and talk to some more people.
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0: I think we, at least every week, we have, 20 or 30 pieces on how we can just regulate what we're eating. Maybe,
15: yeah.
0: I'm a big eater. You know, I mean, I've been off sugar for a while, off alcohol, and so I have nothing but just overeating to be my vice. But it's bad though. So here it is. If you want to make sure, I feel better. Right, make sure you order something healthy the next time you go out to eat. Choose what you want, then quickly close the menu, put it out of arm's reach. This is from the London Business School. They found that physical act of closing your menu signals that you're done deciding. But if we keep looking, we keep adding stuff on.
15: You keep adding stuff on, and then you're going to find the, like, you know, rootin', tootin', fresh and fruitin' breakfast instead of the eggs.
0: What about the sushi menus? I eat a lot of sushi. It's like 16 pages.
15: Yeah. So you go with the old standbys, get the sashimi, and then you move on. The thing is, your brain, you know, is like any muscle. You can run out of the power to make decisions.
0: Yeah.
15: You get willpower, worn down. Yeah. So what happens is you look and you go, you know what? Yeah, I will have the grilled chicken salad. And then you see the baby back rib meat burger with the honey glazed barbecue sauce on it. As you're flipping through, you go, well, that's 1500 calories, but that looks really good as opposed to the grilled chicken salad. So your brain is going to then at that point have the power, the strength to say no to the baby back rib meat burger.
0: So, sometimes when I order like two entrees when we go out with Connie, she's like, why are you ordering two entrees? I want to make sure if I don't like the first one, then that I can eat this. She says, but you always eat both of them.
15: And you're like, yes. you've discovered my hidden plan.
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0: Making you better at everything you do. It's my mission, my purpose in life. I do it with the stuff we call intelligence for your life. And yes, if you want to know, I'm learning right along with you. A study has discovered the personality trait that keeps people awake at night. What is it? It turns out it's expecting too much of yourself. Listen to this. The journal Behavioral Sleep Medicine tells us insomniacs, they tend to set much higher expectations for themselves than other people do. So as a result, they're too stressed out to even sleep. If this describes you, experts suggest this. You jot down three things you accomplish during the day right before you get into bed. That'll help clear your mind so you can fall asleep faster. Yeah. The number one personality trait that keeps people awake at night is expecting too much of yourself.
1: Now that's intelligence for your life.
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1: From our longevity files, here's a headline for you. Experts say get up and off the couch or out of your chair, even if it's just for a couple of minutes. A new study in Plus One Medicine tracked more than 91,000 adults for 12 years and found that sitting for more than 30 minutes at a time was linked to a higher risk of dying from cancer. In fact, every additional hour of uninterrupted sitting was associated with about a 10% increase in cancer death risk. But you don't have to run a marathon to turn things around. Researchers found that simply breaking up long stretches of sitting with light movement, like walking down the hall to fill your water bottle, folding laundry, washing dishes, or even ironing, was associated with a 12 to 15% lower risk of cancer death. The researchers say a lot of the health advice often focuses on vigorous exercise, but this study found that light movement all throughout the day is all you need to reverse the risk. So we have to make it a habit to stand up and move every 30 minutes. You can set a timer on your watch, on your phone. Your body will benefit from just a little movement all day long, not just an hour at the gym. I love this.
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3: Question for you as we continue here on the program. Are you like me? Do sad movies and TV shows make you cry? Apparently, this is very healthy, according to a psychology professor, Dr. Jennifer Barnes. She says the relationships we form with fictional characters, they're called parasocial, meaning one-directional, because we know everything about them, but they know nothing about us. But since our brains can't distinguish between real and fictional relationships, we can develop genuine feelings of attachment and friendship, and that can increase feelings of belonging and reduce loneliness. We can become so invested in our favorite characters that when they break up, get into trouble, or die, we feel genuine distress. Dr. Barnes says crying over sad stories, it's an example of what philosophers call the, quote, paradox of tragedy, meaning we don't enjoy feeling sad over things in reality, but we do enjoy fiction that makes us sad because it gives us an outlet for our negative emotions so we can release them and be done with them. That's why Dr. Barnes says it's perfectly fine to have a drama-induced cry. She says if it's not affecting your ability to live your life, it's not a problem. And it may be good for you because feeling things, both good and bad, it makes you feel alive.
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2: It's time to share some important intel on smiling. Researchers at Bangor University are advising us to be careful and not be swayed by a smiling salesperson if you're shopping for a big ticket item, say a car or appliance. They say we're more likely to choose an expensive model if the salesperson smiles a lot. They discover that genuine smiles, the ones that make our eyes crinkle, they make us feel more positive about the buying experience and more easily swayed by the salesperson. We also feel the person smiling is more competent because smiling is contagious and we have a subconscious drive to smile when we see one. The researchers found that getting a smile from somebody provides more positive brain stimulation than eating chocolate or receiving money. Wow, there's power in the salesperson's smile. Of course, if you sell cars or appliances for a living, start practicing that genuine smile, and the rest of us will be wary of it.
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1: This is meteorologist Ansley Parker in the 13 WMAZ Weather Center. It is the start of a brand new week, but a continuation of the same weather pattern. Cloud cover is going to stick around today, keeping the numbers a little bit lower. A high temperature of 89 across our area. The rain chances do stick around, though they'll stay fairly limited. A few pop-ups this afternoon until the rain chances become more increased heading into the rest of the week. You can find all the details in your full 7-day forecast on 13WMAZ.com. Have a great day.

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0: Here we go with the connection between our memory and our commute. Apparently, our daily commute primes us to forget things, including important errands like picking up our kids from soccer practice. Now, this comes from a study from Yale University. Researchers say, don't miss this, driving to a familiar place activates an area of our brain that puts us on autopilot, and you know the feeling. So instead of focusing on an errand, our brain settles into getting us to work or back home. But when we drive somewhere new or take a different route, the hippocampus, in charge of spatial information, it kicks in, so we think more flexibly. The result? We're more likely to remember to stop and run that errand on our way home. Try it.

0: Roma, Roma, ma, gaga, ooh la la, what's your bad romance?
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3: So, Gib, according to a new study from the Harvard School of Public Health, regular churchgoers had nearly a 30% lower risk of dying from heart disease. The researchers say the most obvious benefit of church is the built-in social support of other parishioners and having a more positive mindset associated with a longer life. You know, you and I both agree that it's also the power of prayer.
4: Yeah. I mean, look, church means you're quiet for a little bit during the day. There's a built-in social structure. I mean, the Greek word from which we derive church literally means community. So that's at its core, that's what it is. It's a built-in social group. So having that and having something to look forward to every week is another intrinsic thing that helps with longevity. All of these things add to the benefits of just having some sort of regular thing that you do, and church is just a great one that's built into a lot of communities already.
3: Give Gerard with intelligence for your life.
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0: This is meteorologist Ansley Parker in the 13 WMAZ Weather Center. It is the start of a brand new week, but a continuation of the same weather pattern. Cloud cover is going to stick around today, keeping the numbers a little bit lower. A high temperature of 89 across our area. The rain chances do stick around, though they'll stay fairly limited. A few pop-ups this afternoon until the rain chances become more increased heading into the rest of the week. You can find all the details in your full 7-day forecast on 13WMAZ.com. Have a great day. 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
14: This is meteorologist Ansley Parker in the 13 WMAZ Weather Center. It is the start of a brand new week, but a continuation of the same weather pattern. Cloud cover is going to stick around today, keeping the numbers a little bit lower. A high temperature of 89 across our area. The rain chances do stick around, though they'll stay fairly limited. A few pop-ups this afternoon until the rain chances become more increased heading into the rest of the week. You can find all the details in your full 7-day forecast on 13WMAZ.com. Have a great day. 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
16: This is meteorologist Ansley Parker in the 13 WMAZ Weather Center. It is the start of a brand new week, but a continuation of the same weather pattern. Cloud cover is going to stick around today, keeping the numbers a little bit lower. A high temperature of 89 across our area. The rain chances do stick around, though they'll stay fairly limited. A few pop-ups this afternoon until the rain chances become more increased heading into the rest of the week. You can find all the details in your full 7-day forecast on 13WMAZ.com. Have a great day. See?

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1: This is Lori Johnson in the 13 WMAZ newsroom. Here's what's happening. On the day the Monroe County Animal Shelter reopened, the employee accused of killing puppies turned himself in on five additional charges. On June 18th, Carlos Santillan was accused of four counts of animal cruelty. Prosecutors say he put four puppies in the incinerator. Now Santillan faces additional charges. On Monday, he turned himself in on five additional charges of aggravated cruelty to animals. Further investigation revealed on the same date as the previously reported animal cruelty incident, five additional puppies were killed in the same manner. Santillan is currently being held in the Monroe County Jail. The Bibb County Sheriff's Office says it's investigating three occasions of possible flock camera misuse. The Sheriff's Office says the system's internal auditing program flagged three separate possible violations. They're now investigating those three occasions to see if any actual violations occurred. The Sheriff's Office says if they find any misconduct, they'll take appropriate administrative or legal action. But as of right now, no deputies have been terminated or placed on leave. And it was back to school for lots of Central Georgia students on Monday. Bibb, Monroe, and Twiggs counties started back. And then on Tuesday, the 4th, Houston and Jones County students head back to the classroom. The news continues on 13WMAZ.com, and you can watch 13WMAZ News at 5, 6, 10, and 11, and streaming on 13WMAZ+. 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
0: Well, the summertime pattern is in play all week long. Chief Meteorologist Ben Jones here in the 13 WMAZ Weather Center tonight. Probably going to be mainly dry, but there could be a couple of showers or rumble in a few spots. Most of the heavier stuff was earlier today. Tomorrow, similar story. We're going to say around 90 for the average. A pop-up shower storm in the afternoon and evening, and we'll do that every day as we go on.

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2: This is Lori Johnson in the 13 WMAZ newsroom. Here's what's happening. On the day the Monroe County Animal Shelter reopened, the employee accused of killing puppies turned himself in on five additional charges. On June 18th, Carlos Santillan was accused of four counts of animal cruelty. Prosecutors say he put four puppies in the incinerator. Now Santillan faces additional charges. On Monday, he turned himself in on five additional charges of aggravated cruelty to animals. Further investigation revealed on the same date as the previously reported animal cruelty incident, five additional puppies were killed in the same manner. Santillan is currently being held in the Monroe County Jail. The Bibb County Sheriff's Office says it's investigating three occasions of possible flock camera misuse. The Sheriff's Office says the system's internal auditing program flagged three separate possible violations. They're now investigating those three occasions to see if any actual violations occurred. The Sheriff's Office says if they find any misconduct, they'll take appropriate administrative or legal action. But as of right now, no deputies have been terminated or placed on leave. And it was back to school for lots of Central Georgia students on Monday. Bibb, Monroe, and Twiggs counties started back. And then on Tuesday, the 4th, Houston and Jones County students head back to the classroom. The news continues on 13WMAZ.com, and you can watch 13WMAZ News at 5, 6, 10, and 11, and streaming on 13WMAZ+. 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
13: Well, the summertime pattern is in play all week long. Chief Meteorologist Ben Jones here in the 13 WMAZ Weather Center tonight. Probably going to be mainly dry, but there could be a couple of showers or rumble in a few spots. Most of the heavier stuff was earlier today. Tomorrow, similar story. We're going to say around 90 for the average. A pop-up shower storm in the afternoon and evening, and we'll do that every day.

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5: 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Wow, must be nice. Meanwhile, I'm out here, bald, tired, holding on for dear life like it's the last lap of a race I didn't sign up for. Remember me? I'm the reason you even get here. But sure, go ahead, plan another trip. I'll just try not to explode under pressure.
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0: On air and streaming at Z93.7.com.